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I know you moved on to someone new. Whole life is beautiful. You were the light for me to find my truth. I just wanna say thank you.

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And every once in a while, I start texting, write a paragraph, but then I delete the message. Think about you like a pastime.

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1: No fighting. 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

0: 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Cover me in sunshine.
1: Antenne Salzburg. 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